the Musikbrauerei for Digital in Berlin's Kiez Salon. And it was a fantastic event. Yeah, we had Yannick Schaefer was also playing, and it was great to see and hear him again. And yeah, the next Kiez Salon, I think, is on the 15th of June with Heather Lee and the Swifter. So we'll bring you more information about that nearer the time. But first, it's a great, great pleasure for me to play the new single that just came out last week by the Super Furry Animals, who, if you've ever heard my show before, you'll know I'm a big, big fan of this fantastic Welsh psychedelic pop band. And their new single, it's their first single for like 7 years or something. So it's a big deal. It's called Bing Bong, and it came out last Friday. It sounds like this.

SFA, okay. I can't tell you how much I like that, love that band, and I just hope they have a new album coming out. They re-released their album Mung last year, and Bing Bong is a kind of unofficial anthem to the Welsh football team who are playing in the European Football Championships this summer. And yeah, Bing Bong, so it's a football song. And I was traveling to Copenhagen last Friday, so I couldn't even hear it until the evening. But yeah, then I managed to hear it because my friend had Spotify, and I'm listening to it sort of two or three times a day since then because it's such a great song. Yeah, and there's a lot more. I've got a few more Welsh tracks coming up in the show, and a lot more great pop music, which I'm very happy about. And the next song's a great pop song. It's by Barbara Morgenstern, who's playing tomorrow night at Super Molly in Friedrichshain, along with Tonya Ray, who also features on this track, Schiestenbock.

piano, pop, ballads, and yeah, just awesome stuff. We're going to hear some new release from the Monica Enterprise label in a few tracks' time, because it's just such a great label, I have to say. But first, I've got another concert recommendation for the coming weekend, which is Steve Gunn, who's playing at the Cantina Berghain, along with another band called Quilt. And Steve Gunn is an amazing guitarist and singer. And this is an older track of his. It's an instrumental track called Truba.

Alright, that was Steve Gunn there from the album On a Steady Diet of Hash, Bread and Salt. And the track we heard was called Truba. And I do love instrumental guitar music, like John Fahey and Michael Hedges. Steve Gunn's kind of in that league, and he's amazing live. It's more rocky live.

and it tends to feature vocals. Like, he's a great singer too. And I saw him last summer with Mary Lattimore, and I think at the Rotas Along. And the first time I saw him, I think, was at Monarch. And he's really wonderful, I got to say. And so come along to the Cantina Berghain on Saturday, this Saturday night, where he'll be performing along with Quilt, who I don't know, but I'm sure they're also great. So now we're going to hear a new release on the Monica Enterprise label, as I promised. This is a fantastic new album by Georgian artist Natalie Beritze, aka TBA, and her album's called Guliagava, and this song is For Love.

All right, that was Natalie Baritza, TBA, from her brand new album Gulia Gava on Monica Enterprise. The song's called For Love, and we're going to hear one more track from the album later on in the show, because I like it so much. It's a really, really is an amazing album. I think it's the second full-length album she's done on Monica Enterprise, which of course is one of the best Berlin labels. And she's also featured on various compilation projects that the labels put out. And this new album it's really a knockout as well. I've been listening to it a lot the last few days. And yeah, really beautiful. Good. When I played the Super Furry Animals a few moments ago, I promised more Welsh music. And yeah, this is another track from the Gorky Zygotic Monkey tribute album that came out about a month ago, Yehida. This is the Baby Brave cover of Spanish Dance Troupe.

taken from the album Yehida, a tribute to Gorky's Zygotic Monkey. That was Baby Brave with the track Spanish Dance Troupe. And yeah, it's like a 20-track compilation or something, so I dare say I'll play more tracks from it in future shows. But yeah, if you don't know them, definitely check out the Gorky's Zygotic Monkey, because besides Super Furry Animals, who I played earlier, the new single Bing Bong, and who I love, there was this other great, great band, Welsh band, Gorky's Zygotic Monkey. Of course, there's a lot of great Welsh bands, and we're going to hear some more Welsh music later on in the show, in fact. But Gorky's were a really special band, like in the 90s, in the early 2000s. And Eros Childs, who is the kind of main singer, still does some solo stuff, which is also very good, that we've played in these shows. But yeah, the Gorky's themselves, they were quite unique, very psychedelic as well. Good. Now we're going to hear a track from the excellent Alien Transistor label, which is like the Nordfist's label. And they seem to have just so many great releases at the moment. It's all sort of side projects of the Marcus and Misha Acha, who are in the Nordfist. And yeah, this new one is called You and Your D-Metal Friend, the album from the album Sonier.

Hey, what's up? That was Fitz Ambrose with his track Creep Mode. And before that, you and your D-metal friend from the album Sonier on Alien Transistor. And I love this Fitz Ambrose guy. I don't usually play so much of the hip-hop. I leave that to my Digital in Berlin colleague, Michael Rosen. But he's kind of chilling tonight because he had a wild night at the Keats Salon last night. As we all did, but yeah, Fitz Ambrose, check him out. He's a real good Japanese beat producer, hip hop artist, and I like that a lot. Yeah. So the next track that we're gonna hear, I can't tell you too much about it. I just found it earlier. It's by Bill Converse, and the track's called Inward Fathoms.

Yeah, that was Bill Converse there from his album Meditations/Industry. The track is called Inward Fathoms and it features some really nice arpeggiation. I've been wondering recently, is arpeggiation a word even? It should be. I feel it should be. Yeah, real nice stuff there by Bill Converse. So we're going to hear another track now. I think we played a track in the last show by Dieterich and Barnes from this amazing album they've just put out called The Coral Casino. And I've since found out that Dieterich and Barnes are two guys who otherwise play also in acts such as Neutral Milk Hotel, Deerhoof, and Hawk and a Hacksaw, which are all cool bands, and so it's no wonder these two guys have come up with something really nice. This is one more track from their album, The Coral Casino. It's called Special Questions.

That was Dieterich and Barnes from their wonderful album The Coral Casino, and the track we heard was called Special Questions. And now we're going to hear a track and from the new Astrobal album on Karaoke Calc, Marais Contre.

Yeah, that was Astrobal from their new album Australasi. The track was called Marais Contre, and it's on the excellent Berlin-based label Karaoke Kalk, although I think they've done it together with the LA-based label Dublab. It's a sort of joint release, and one of the tracks features Letitia Sadier from Stereolab, one of the tracks on the album, which is of course great. And yeah, Astrobal there. Good. Now I've got a concert announcement for you for something that's happening next week at the Roter Salon by the Volksbühne. This is Sarus, who are a great three-piece band, and we're going to hear one track from their album TARDIS now. It's called Orange Book.

Yeah, that was Sarus there, taken from their excellent album TARDIS. The track we heard was called Orange Book, and I believe that album may also have come out on Alien Transistor, this excellent label run by the Nordtwist. And as I said, Sarus are playing next week on, I think, Tuesday, the 24th, at the Rota Zalong, along with Denzel and Hoon, which is a sort of electronica duo featuring Ronald Lipok from Turukoku Rot and Tarwater and various other projects. And yeah, and Sarus are playing too, so it's going to be a really good night, I'm sure. And there's a lot of great stuff happening at the Rota Zalong this week. And just in general, it's one of the best programs going, I think, in the town at the moment in Berlin. And but this week's really good because you've got Sarus on Wednesday, and also on Friday, Masha Krella is playing again. And so here's one more track from her album Keys on More Music. This is the song Pale Days.

Yeah, that was Masha Krella there from her excellent album Keys on More Music. The track we heard was called Pale Days, and she's playing live a week tomorrow on Friday the 27th of May at the Rote Salon at the Volksbühne. And yeah, I saw her like a month and a half ago or something, the release party at the Ballhaus, Ballhaus Berlin on Chausseestrasse. And I've got to say, she's just one of the best pop acts, live pop acts, that you can see. And yeah, so I really recommend it. Check it out. 27th, a week tomorrow. Lovely stuff, as ever, by Masha Krella. So now we're going to hear some more, keeping it kind of pop rock. I love a bit of pop. This is The Secret Goldfish. It's like a free track they just put up on the Creeping Bent Bandcamp to promote an event in Glasgow in June, the Creeping Bent Weekender. This is a cover of a Vic Goddard song, and it's called Outrageous Things.

Yeah, that was The Secret Goldfish there with a brand new free download on the Creeping Bent organization to promote their Creeping Bent Weekender, which is happening on the 25th and 6th of June in Glasgow, and featuring people like Vic Goddard and Jazzeteers and The Secret Goldfish, and it's a great label, and I recommend you check it out. So, the song we heard there by Secret Goldfish was called Outrageous Things, and here's one more track by Natalie Beritza, TBA, Those Things. How clever is that for a segue?

Yeah, really lovely stuff there by Natalie Beritz, TBA, from her album Gulyagava. I think that's it. The song's called Those Things, and it comes out next week, as far as I know, on Monica Enterprise, and a really lovely album, so well worth checking out by Natalie Beritz there. Right, here's a bit of a club track. This is Gunnar Haslam with the track Kungio Rises.

Kate Le Bon there from the brand new album Crab Day. That was the track How Do You Know? And she's playing on the 30th of May at Privatclub in Kreuzberg. Very much looking forward to that because I quite like her style. A very strong Welsh accent, very beautiful voice, and just nice quirky pop rock, which is just the thing. And a couple of days later, there's an amazing concert that we're presenting at the Marie Antoinette. It's a very rare performance in Europe by the Brazilian psychedelic band Os Mutantes, who sound like this.

Yeah. That was Os Mutantes there with the track Amina Menina. And yeah, as I said, don't miss out on a rare, very rare chance to see them playing live in Berlin on the 1st of June at Marie Antoinette. And yeah. That pretty basically brings us to the end of tonight's show. Check out the website Digital in Berlin for more information on all of the concerts I mentioned and many, many more besides. And I hope you've enjoyed the show. Thanks for listening. And we'll be back on air in 2 weeks on the 2nd of June. And I'm going to finish with Drift Machine from their excellent new album, Colliding Contours. This is the track Observant Sirens.

0: Hello, good evening, and welcome to Digital in Berlin Radio with me, Dirk Markham. Thanks a lot to Pagulie Finn for another great show. And I'm going to start tonight with this fantastic act who played at our Kiezsalon in Prenzlauer Berg last night. It really blew me away. It was such an energetic performance by Ogoya Nengo from Kenya, who sang like this.
1: Manopaka maodhi dwaro paka manyako. Kotundi die dalagi, to ywak nango. Nyargi yao. Nyargiao, where is you? I am here. On Monday,
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0: Tondilo.
1: I'm the wife of the owner. I'm speaking. I drink now. I have

we are dancing together, and we certainly were dancing together last night with Agoya Nengo from Lake Victoria, Kenya, who did this amazing performance at the Musikbrauerei for Digital in Berlin's Kiez Salon. And it was a fantastic event. Yeah, we had Yannick Schaefer was also playing, and it was great to see and hear him again. And yeah, the next Kiez Salon, I think, is on the 15th of June with Heather Lee and the Swifter. So we'll bring you more information about that nearer the time. But first, it's a great, great pleasure for me to play the new single that just came out last week by the Super Furry Animals, who, if you've ever heard my show before, you'll know I'm a big, big fan of this fantastic Welsh psychedelic pop band. And their new single, it's their first single for like 7 years or something. So it's a big deal. It's called Bing Bong, and it came out last Friday. It sounds like this.

SFA, okay. I can't tell you how much I like that, love that band, and I just hope they have a new album coming out. They re-released their album Hmong last year, and Bing Bong is a kind of unofficial anthem to the Welsh football team who are playing in the European Football Championships this summer. And yeah, Bing Bong, so it's a football song. And I was traveling to Copenhagen last Friday, so I couldn't even hear it until the evening. But yeah, then I managed to hear it because my friend had Spotify, and I'm listening to it sort of two or three times a day since then because it's such a great song. Yeah, and there's a lot more. I've got a few more Welsh tracks coming up in the show, and a lot more great pop music, which I'm very happy about. And the next song's a great pop song. It's by Barbara Morgenstern, who's playing tomorrow night at Super Molly in Friedrichshain, along with Tonya Ray, who also features on this track, Schiestenbock.

Das war Barbara Morgenstern mit Tonia Reh, Schieß den Bock von der Album Doppelstern auf Monika Enterprise. And as I said, they're playing tomorrow night at Super Molly in Friedrichshain. Tonia Reh is of course also known as Monotech Tony, and she's playing tomorrow night with her new project, which is called La Tourette or something. And yeah, a lot of good piano, pop, ballads, and yeah, just awesome stuff. We're going to hear some new release from the Monika Enterprise label in a few tracks' time, because it's just such a great label, I have to say. But first, I've got another concert recommendation for the coming weekend, which is Steve Gunn, who's playing at the Cantina Berghain, along with another band called Quilt. And Steve Gunn is an amazing guitarist and singer. And this is an older track of his. It's an instrumental track called Truba.

All right, that was Steve Gunn there from the album On a Steady Diet of Hash, Bread and Salt. And the track we heard was called Truba. And I do love instrumental guitar music, like John Fahey and Michael Hedges. Steve Gunn's kind of in that league, and he's amazing live. It's more rocky live, and it tends to feature vocals. Like, he's a great singer too. And I saw him last summer with Mary Lattimore, and I think at the Rota Zalong. And the first time I saw him, I think, was at Monarch. And he's really wonderful, I gotta say. And so come along to the Cantina Berghain on Saturday, this Saturday night, where he'll be performing along with Quilt, who I don't know, but I'm sure they're also great. So now we're gonna hear a new release on the Monica Enterprise label, as I promised. This is a fantastic new album by Georgian artist Natalie Beritsa, aka TBA, and her album's called Guliagava, and this song is For Love.

All right, that was Natalie Berizza, TBA, from her brand new album, Guglia Gava on Monica Enterprise. The song's called For Love, and we're going to hear one more track from the album later on in the show, because I like it so much. It's a really, really is an amazing album. I think it's the second full-length album she's done on Monica Enterprise, which, of course, is one of the best Berlin labels. And she's also featured on various compilation projects that the labels put out. And this new album is really a knockout as well. I've been listening to it a lot the last few days. And yeah, really beautiful. Good. When I played the Super Furry Animals a few moments ago, I promised more Welsh music. And yeah, this is another track from the Gorky Zygotic Monkey tribute album that came out about a month ago, Yehida. This is the Baby Brave cover of Spanish Dance Troupe.

taken from the album Yehida, a tribute to Gorky's Zygotic Monkey. That was Baby Brave with the track Spanish Dance Troupe. And yeah, it's like a 20-track compilation or something, so I dare say I'll play more tracks from it in future shows. But yeah, if you don't know them, definitely check out the Gorky's Zygotic Monkey, because besides Super Furry Animals, who I played earlier, the new single Bing Bong, and who I love, there was this other great, great band, Welsh band, Gorky's Zygotic Monkey. Of course, there's a lot of great Welsh bands, and we're going to hear some more Welsh music later on in the show, in fact. But Gorky's were a really special band, like in the 90s, in the early 2000s. And Eros Childs, who is the kind of main singer, still does some solo stuff, which is also very good, that we've played in these shows. But yeah, the Gorky's themselves, they were quite unique, very psychedelic as well. Good. Now we're going to hear a track from the excellent Alien Transistor label, which is like the Nordfist's label. And they seem to have just so many great releases at the moment. It's all sort of side projects of the Marcus and Misha Acha, who are in the Nordfist. And yeah, this new one is called You and Your D-Metal Friend, the album from the album Sonier.

Hey, what's up? That was Fitz Ambrose with his track Creep Mode. And before that, you and your D-metal friend from the album Sonier on Alien Transistor. And I love this Fitz Ambrose guy. I don't usually play so much of the hip-hop. I leave that to my Digital in Berlin colleague, Michael Rosen. But he's kind of chilling tonight because he had a wild night at the Kiez Salon last night. As we all did. But yeah, Fitz Ambrose, check him out. He's a real good Japanese beat producer, hip-hop artist, and I like that a lot, yeah. So the next track that we're going to hear, I can't tell you too much about it. I just found it earlier. It's by Bill Converse, and the track's called Inward Fathoms.

Yeah, that was Bill Converse there from his album Meditations/Industry. The track is called Inward Fathoms and it features some really nice arpeggiation. I've been wondering recently, is arpeggiation a word even? It should be. I feel it should be. Yeah, real nice stuff there by Bill Converse. So we're going to hear another track now. I think we played a track in the last show by Dieterich and Barnes from this amazing album they've just put out called The Choral Casino. And I've since found out that Dieterich and Barnes are two guys who otherwise play also in acts such as Neutral Milk Hotel, Deerhoof, and Hawk and a Hacksaw, which are all cool bands, and so it's no wonder these two guys have come up with something really nice. This is one more track from their album, The Choral Casino. It's called Special Questions.

That was Dieterich and Barnes from their wonderful album The Coral Casino, and the track we heard was called Special Questions. And now we're going to hear a track from the new Astrobal album on Karaoke Calc, Marais Contre.

Yeah, that was Astrobal from their new album Australasi. The track was called Marie Contre, and it's on the excellent Berlin-based label Karaoke Calc, although I think they've done it together with the LA-based label Dublab. It's a sort of joint release, and one of the tracks features Letitia Sadier from Stereolab, one of the tracks on the album, which is of course great. And Astrobal there. Good. Now I've got a concert announcement for you for something that's happening next week at the Roter Salon by the Volksbühne. This is Sarus, who are a great three-piece band, and we're going to hear one track from their album Tardis now. It's called Orange Book.

Yeah, that was Sarus there, taken from their excellent album TARDIS. The track we heard was called Orange Book, and I believe that album may also have come out on Alien Transistor, this excellent label run by the Nordtvist. And as I said, Sarus are playing next week on, I think, Tuesday, the 24th, at the Rota Salong, along with Denzel and Hoon, which is a sort of electronica duo featuring Ronald Lipok from Turukoku Rot and Tarwater and various other projects. And yeah, and Sarus are playing too, so it's going to be a really good night, I'm sure. And there's a lot of great stuff happening at the Rota Salong this week. And just in general, it's one of the best programs going, I think, in the town at the moment in Berlin. And but this week's really good because you've got Sarus on Wednesday, and also on Friday, Masha Krella is playing again. And so here's one more track from her album Keys on More Music. This is the song Pale Days.

Yeah, that was Masha Krella there from her excellent album Keys on More Music. The track we heard was called Pale Days, and she's playing live a week tomorrow on Friday the 27th of May at the Roter Salon at the Volksbühne. And yeah, I saw her like a month and a half ago or something, the release party at the Ballhaus, Ballhaus Berlin on Chausseestrasse. And I've got to say, she's just one of the best pop acts, live pop acts, that you can see. And yeah, so I really recommend it. Check it out. 27th, a week tomorrow. Lovely stuff, as ever, by Masha Krella. So now we're going to hear some more, keeping it kind of pop rock. I love a bit of pop. This is The Secret Goldfish. It's like a free track they just put up on the Creeping Bent Bandcamp to promote an event in Glasgow in June, the Creeping Bent Weekender. This is a cover of a Vic Goddard song, and it's called Outrageous Things.

Yeah, that was the Secret Goldfish there with a brand new free download on the Creeping Bent organization to promote their Creeping Bent Weekender, which is happening on the 25th and 6th of June in Glasgow, and featuring people like Vic Goddard and Jazzeteers and the Secret Goldfish, and it's a great label, and I recommend you check it out. So, the song we heard there by Secret Goldfish was called Outrageous Things, and here's one more track by Natalie Beritza, TBA, Those Things. How clever is that for a segue?

Yeah, really lovely stuff there by Natalie Beritz, TBA, from her album Gulyagava. I think that's it. The song's called Those Things, and it comes out next week, as far as I know, on Monica Enterprise, and a really lovely album, so well worth checking out by Natalie Beritz there. Right, here's a bit of a club track. This is Gunnar Haslam with the track Kungio Rises.

Gunnar Haslam with his track Kongyo Rises there. Yeah, I think now it's time for some more Welsh pop music, and this is one of my newest discoveries. She's playing at the Privat Club in the Skalitzer Straße on the 30th of May. That's a week on Monday. It's Kate LeBong, and here's a track from her brand new album, Crab Day. How Do You Know?

Kate Le Bon there from the brand new album Crab Day. That was the track How Do You Know? And she's playing on the 30th of May at Privatclub in Kreuzberg. Very much looking forward to that because I quite like her style. A very strong Welsh accent, very beautiful voice, and just nice quirky pop rock, which is just the thing. And a couple of days later, there's an amazing concert that we're presenting at the Marie Antoinette. It's a very rare performance in Europe by the Brazilian psychedelic band Os Mutantes, who sound like this.

Yeah. That was Os Mutantes there with the track Amina Menina. And yeah, as I said, don't miss out on a rare, very rare chance to see them playing live in Berlin on the 1st of June at Marie Antoinette. And yeah. That pretty basically brings us to the end of tonight's show. Check out the website Digital in Berlin for more information on all of the concerts I mentioned and many, many more besides. And I hope you've enjoyed the show. Thanks for listening. And we'll be back on air in 2 weeks on the 2nd of June. And I'm going to finish with Drift Machine from their excellent new album, Colliding Contours. This is the track Observant Sirens.

This was Hamid Kome Mim, a song from the end of the 60s called Haim Chashavtem, Did You Thought? And the next song is also from the end of the 60s, a song from a play by Amos Kainan, a very well-known writer, sculptor, playwright and painter in Israel. And the song is from a play called Something Out of the Ordinary. And the song is called The Market of Life, Shuk HaChaim.

Zena Ronenama with this nice song from 1959, and the next song is from a TV show called the Red River Valley. It's a show, it's like a play with songs from the Wild West, and we're going to listen to Beikvot Ashual, the Red River Valley.

This is a song from 1966, and the next song is from is a new version for an old song from Sasha Argov, the song called Aputza Chalutza, and we are going to listen to a new version of this song from a band called Criminal Project.

And from the klezmer music, we are going to move to something more pop, but we're going to stay in Eastern European music, because the next singer is an Israeli that released one album during the 60s in Israel, and then she moved to Switzerland and from there to Germany, and she did quite well here in Germany. We are going to listen to one of her German songs called Was bin ich? Ohne dich.

So I think I forgot to say this singer's name. She's called Elisa Gabay. And if you are interested in what you are hearing, the playlist will be in our website piradio.de from tomorrow, I think. And if you have questions, of course, you are welcome to place a comment in our website. Meanwhile, we are going to continue with some Gypsy Swing, a band called Swing the Gitans, and a track called The Good Father Love Theme.

Those were Agashashim, or with the full name Agashash Achiver, with the song called Falfilu. They were one of Israel's most well-known comedian. And from here, I want to continue with something else. We listened already to the klezmer music that came from Eastern Europe, and the next song is a song that comes from the North African states, and this singer is called Jo Amar. He came to Israel from Morocco, and this song is called Shira Shikor, which is in English Songs of the Drunkard.

Yes, I really like this song from Dudu Tassa, and this is from his new and last album called Dudu Tassa and the Kuwaits. This is an album which Dudu is inspired by his grandfather's music. He was a really famous musician in Baghdad, Iraq, and it's a really unique album and really good one. And the next one is also very special. It's an album, it's a song from a band called the Aliyev Family. It's a Bukharish music, and the song called Mix Yevani.

Aliyev family with the mix Yevani, Greek mix. And we are going to continue with the Greek style of music. The next band is a Berlin-based band that called Mr. Mustache. Unfortunately, they broke up and don't play together anymore. But we're going to listen to their song, Fagosiriane, a really cool tune from Mr. Mustache.

Boom Pam with the song Chatul and Chatula, and with this song we're going to end this program. You listen to Beggy Lufin, I'm Ziv Lode, and I will be here again 4 weeks from now, and we'll celebrate the Pesach holiday together. And until then, I wish you all just to enjoy life, and we're going to end this program with Carolina and a ballada, Al Abir Chofesh and Pat Galim.

What's up? Matchbox, dropping Jeep beats with the built-in speaker system. The headlights and the bass boost, brakes toast.

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0: Allein.
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get home tonight. Well, my rig's a little old, but that don't mean she's slow. There's a flame from a stack and that smoke's a-blowing black as coal.

told you once, if not a million times. Babe, if you could read between the lines.

You're listening to Maximum Rock and Roll Radio. My name is Zoo from All Over. We just heard the punk rock legends. Punk rock legends. With their legendary tribute to the continued history of punk rock. That was, of course, The Exploited with the song Punk's Not Dead. And I know there's some dispute over whether or not there's supposed to be an apostrophe, but the graffiti on the cover, as well as the center label, don't have one. So we're calling it Punk's Not Dead, No Apostrophe. And that was off the Punk's Not Dead, No Apostrophe LP that came out in 1981, originally on Secret Records from London, UK. And The Exploited are from Edinburgh, Southeast Scotland. And we started that off with the punkest band that ever existed. You can't dispute that. That was Who Killed Spiky Jackets with the very educational Punks Dress Punk from their self-titled 12-inch EP that came out in 2012, originally on Total Fucker Records from Somerville, Massachusetts. And Who Killed Spiky Jackets are from Boston, Massachusetts. So, once again, you're listening to Maximum Rock and Roll Radio. My name is Zoo from All Over. And happy June gloom, y'all. Gotta get through another summer here in Portland, Oregon. So, I went to this... Okay, there's a venue here in Portland, Oregon that has goth nights. And there was an industrial, I guess, kind of goth, kind of post-punk band that was coming through town. And I really wanted to go. So Michael from the North Bay and his lovely lady, Dr. Allie, and I got pre-sale tickets because it was gonna sell out. And we showed up and they turned us away. They said that there was a dress code and we didn't, like, meet the dress code. Like, are you kidding me? I was just in my, like, I was wearing my Circle Jerk shirt, which is yellow. Yeah, it's like bright yellow. And my docs. Dr. Allie was kind of dressed up and they were cool with her. And then Michael from the North Bay was wearing his Thrill House shirt, his Thrill House Records shirt. The record store in the Mission in San Francisco. It's like, I mean, it's very faded black, getting to that like greenish color, you know what I mean? And okay, the big issue they had was that his shoes, right? He has a pair of Vans slip-ons and they're pink. They said that the dress code was all black. So me in yellow, and him in pink made us ineligible to enter their apparently all-black clothing venue. I honestly believe that the reason that they didn't let us in is because they clocked us as punkers and not goths. I mean, wow, man. You really want to start that feud? You want to draw that line? Punks versus goths? Are we doing this? Come on. Like, if any two, you know what? Let's just solve this on the mat. You know what I mean? My punk uniform, I mean, we're comparing, like, costumes here. Punks vs. Goths costume contest here, y'all. So let's listen to some punk rock songs about punk rock, because I'm feeling very defensive right now. Defensive of my people. So we're going to keep it going. We're going to keep it going with some education. You know, I'm going to learn y'all goths up good. This is Diesel Boy from Santa Rosa, California. Shouts out Michael from the North Bay's hometown with the song Punk Rock 101.

That was some OGs, or I guess not original, but like new flavor. That was the band 15 with the punk rock song called Punk Song from the Survivor double LP that came out in 2000 on Sub City Records from Van Nuys, California. And 15 are from the, I guess we're calling it like the second wave of the Gilman scene in Berkeley, California. 15 are members of Crimp Shrine after they broke up, and I believe all members were there from the beginning. So Gilman royal blood flowing through those veins. Okay, before that, dedicating this one to all y'all goth costume entrants out there. That was the song Genuine Malice and Misery by the band None More Black. None More Black. You hear that? None. None of y'all. And that was off the Loud About Loathing 12-inch EP that came out in 2004 on Sabbath Productions from Gainesville, Florida. And None More Black are from Garwood, New Jersey. Before that, got some folk punk at the top of the song there. Got some acoustic guitar going on. Bet y'all goths hated that. That was The Steal with the song Wonder Stuff from their self-titled LP that came out in 2006, originally on Gravity Dip Records from Kingston upon Thames, Southwest London. And The Steal are from Kingston upon Thames and Brighton and Hove, East Sussex. And we started that off with shouts out to Santa Rosa Punk Rock, shouts out to Michael from the North Bay's hometown. That was, of course, Diesel Boy with the song Punk Rock 101 from the seminal Cock Rock LP that came out in 1996 on Honest Don's, which is a subsidiary of Fat Wreck from San Francisco, California. And Diesel Boy have been hitting the road this year, touring the 30th anniversary of that record. Still at it, you know? Godspeed, Diesel Boy. Keeping punk rock alive. Because punk rock's not dead. Yeah. Alive and proud. Even though those dudes seem to be a t-shirts and shorts kind of band. So not really participating in the costume contest. But they got the over 40 punk rock costume down. Especially being California dudes. And anyway, so yeah, once again, you're listening to Maximum Rock and Roll Radio. My name is Zoo from all over. Thank y'all punks for joining me while we defend our honor against the discriminatory goths who didn't let me and my crew into their venue because we were wearing too many colors. And if any of y'all goths are listening, I hope you're learning that we'll put dukes up if you come at us. All over clothing, over a costume. Seriously. So, yeah, round two. Hope y'all got your pale ass fists up. We got, yeah, here we go. Perfect. This is The Unseen from Hingham, Massachusetts, with the song Punks Attack! Exclamation mark.

That was the song Appliances and Cars by the band I Spy from the I'd Rather Be Flag Burning split 10-inch EP that they did with Propagandhi from Portage La Prairie, Manitoba. And that split came out on Recess Records from San Pedro, California, and I Spy are from Regina, Saskatchewan. Before that, we heard the Mighty Dangers with the song We Broke the PA, from the Anger LP that came out in 2006 on Dangers Records, their label, the first and only release on their label. And Dangers are from Los Angeles, California. I couldn't find out where specifically in LA. Before that, one of my favorite varsity bands. That was H2O with the song Nothing to Prove from the Nothing to Prove LP that came out in 2008. On Bridge 9 Records from Beverly, Massachusetts. And H2O are from the Lower East Side of Manhattan, New York. Before that, one of the best oi bands in the world right now. That was, of course, Street Dogs with the song Punk, Rock, and Roll from their self-titled LP that came out back in 2010 on the legendary Hellcat Records from Silver Lake, Los Angeles, California. And Street Dogs are the pride of the Boston, Massachusetts oi scene. And, also pre-order for their new record is up. I think it's going to come out on Cortex Records from Kreuzberg, Berlin. So, yeah, head over and get your copy saved. I'm really excited for that one. 2K26 is looking good. And, right, and then we started that off with, of course, The Unseen from Hingham, Massachusetts. With the song Punks Attack! From the So This Is Freedom? LP that came out in 1999 I don't really want to say what label this record came out on, only because I'm sure they're not happy with it coming out on that label anyway. It was their only release on that label, so I'm sure they'd rather move on from that. So let's just not even mention it. The record deserves to live on its own without the dark cloud of that former label hanging over it. Still an amazing record. Still an amazing punk rock record. All right. So anyway, once again, you're listening to Maximum Rock and Roll Radio. My name is Zoo from all over. Thank y'all punkers, or maybe even some goths, for participating in this punks versus goths costume contest, unsanctioned street fight, getting all worked up over here. I mean, these two subcultures, these two genres, I mean, that's right. Goth is a subgenre of punk rock. When punk rock evolved into post-punk, it then split, one lighter and one darker.

lighter evolved into new wave, and the darker evolved into goth. Y'all are us. Gonna kick me out for not wearing the right costume? I don't know, it's just... It's weird for me to think that clothing, like what I'm wearing... You know what? I made a promise to myself that I was never gonna go anywhere that I was offending people with what I was wearing or wasn't wearing. Or anywhere where I was offending people by not feeling the right way. Like I wasn't in the right mood or mindset. It's weird to think about the punker costume versus the goth costume. It's so silly that our clothing could define who we are. Is that really what we're defining these musical genres by? I mean, I get the history. You can't always be carrying a speaker or an instrument everywhere you go, so clothing can make a statement that music doesn't always get to. You can scare normies away, which creates a safety net, and it also signals to other like-mindeds, which can start a community. I hear that. I hear that. I just never wanted my wardrobe to be something that I had to consider. I've dealt with that too much in my life, coming from the other direction. My clothes were wrinkled at mass. My hair wasn't right on picture day. Like, is this really something that we want to co-opt? Are we any better? If that is the case, can I personally opt out? What do I gotta do to signal that I'm part of the flock without spending money on goofy clothing? Maybe I'm projecting. I mean, we're the same thing, right? I just wish that translated the other night. I think it hurt more because they were a misfit community, just like mine. Anyway, let's keep it going. Actually, maybe I'm doing this wrong. There's a better way to do this, maybe. Maybe. Punk and goth overlap more than you think. Okay, so any goths that might be listening, I mean, if you're still here after that thrashing, I'm sorry. I actually have some records, some bands that identify as goth that have a lot of punk rock in what they're doing. I actually have some good ones here. That might bridge the gap. First up, let's listen to the band Dead Cells from Vancouver, BC, with the song Salem.

That was the punkest goth band in history, I think. I really can't think of a better example of a band that straddles punk and goth so perfectly. That was the legendary Christian Death with the song Spiritual Cramp from the Only Theater of Pain LP that came out in 1982, originally on Frontier Records from Sun Valley, California. And Christian Death are from Pomona, East Los Angeles, California. You know, East LA is a pretty amazing goth scene, actually. I'm actually really impressed by desert goths. It's easy to be spooky in, like, England or New England, even. or like here in the Pacific Northwest. Anywhere that it's dark and damp, really. So the goth scenes in the Southwest, like I've heard Santa Fe, Phoenix. San Antonio apparently has a thriving goth scene. And Las Vegas, even. I mean, yeah, y'all are doing it on purpose, really. Rejecting the sun is a real feat when it's burning so close. So, yeah, respect. Respect to the desert goths. Yeah, respect. Okay, before that, probably a more on-the-nose city for goths. That was Cataphiles from Free Hanseatic City of Bremen in northwestern Germany. And that was the song Rubbish Kids from their self-titled cassette and LP that came out in 2022 on Sabotage Records, also from Free Hanseatic City of Bremen. Before that, Hometown Heroes. That was the band Over from right here in Portland, Oregon. And that was the song Silence from the To the Teeth cassette that they released in 2019 on Accident Prone Records, who are based in Astoria, Oregon, but originally from Escondido, San Diego County, California. And then later got an LP release on Old City Records from right here in Portland, Oregon. I wonder, I mean, I'm sure they played at the place that I went. I'm actually really not trying to start any beef with that venue specifically. My last episode where I talked about that record store, I kind of got myself in some trouble and I can't really go to Old Town no more. whoops. that record store is gone now, by the way. So don't go looking for it. Like, for real, leave it alone. Like, it never happened. Anyway, we started that off with another PNW band from just over the border. That was Dead Cells from Vancouver, BC, with the song Salem from the One. Yeah, it's probably the Roman numeral One. 12-inch LP that came out in February of 2020 on Easta Tonträger from Mannheim, Baden-Württemberg. And Neon Taste Records from Vancouver, BC. Man, it came out right when lockdown started. Oof. They're going strong still, though. Really happy to hear that. I think they did a Canadian tour last year. If y'all are trying to come down to Portland, you know, there's a scene here. Maybe, damn, maybe I'll even dress up. Y'all are worth it. Summer is coming, so I'm gonna have to deal with that again. I'm totally projecting, aren't I? I am. But also, maybe I'm just hoping for some empathy. Empathy amongst outcast groups, you know? Anyway, peace offering. I grabbed two records that I thought we might both like. Goth bands love a good cover, and I have these two that have hardcore bands covering classic goth songs. Songs that I know y'all will love. First up, let's listen to Converge from Boston, Massachusetts, covering Disintegration by The Cure from Crawley, West Sussex. I have it on the Y2K 7-inch that came out in 1999 on Equal Vision Records from Albany, California. It's three songs. They also cover Violence and Sabbath, if y'all are interested. And then it actually originally came out on the Disintegrated, A Cure tribute compilation that Too Damn Hype Records from Philadelphia, Pennsylvania put out. So it might be easier to find a copy of that. And then let's close it out with another goth standard. Let's listen to the band Some Girls from San Diego, California cover Release the Bats
by The Birthday Party from Melbourne, Victoria. And this is on the Release the Bats, The Birthday Party as Heard Through the Meat Grinder of 3-1-G double LP comp that came out on 3-1-G from San Diego, California. Justin Pearson from The Locust is in that band, and 3-1-G is his label. Those guys, man, Jesus, here we are beefing about costumes. Those guys go harder than anyone else. Get out of here. So, yeah, once again, you're listening to Maximum Rock and Roll Radio. My name is Zoo from all over. I'm a proud punker, and I hope that we can all be friends and get through the summer heat together. I love you all very much. This is Converge from Boston, Massachusetts, doing their cover of Disintegration by The Cure from Crawley, West Sussex. And then Some Girls from San Diego, California, doing their cover of Release the Bats by The Birthday Party from Melbourne, Victoria.

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1: The Dormouse is asleep again. Have you guessed the riddle yet?
0: No, I give it up. What's the answer?
1: I haven't the slightest idea.
2: Nor I.

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1: Keep, oh, sorry, I'm going to start it again.